Resident Breaking of Progress 10333 Chatteris Road. We're advising you that forget that they gave this address. Line to report subjects inside painting on the appliances. Say it's house waiting for his fiance that's out of town. They let themselves in. One male, two female, all white. 10333 Chatteris Road.

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1: 281.
2: Two junior.
0: The Royal Inn, room 139. Reporter's calling in advising a female named Lisa Meadows is hitting him with a broomstick. Go assist him.

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Unknown if she's still on scene or not.

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0: 1435 Jeanette Avenue for a standby for a child exchange.
1: Over 23, I'm clear.
0: Mr. Garden.
1: Over 23, I'm clear. Thank you.
2: Ever 6-1 out of service.

0: 2 plates.
1: Okay.
0: This one's going to be a Hoosier bedroom plate. Frank Lincoln 262 Charles. Oh, one more.
1: Okay.
0: Indiana 10 tag, SAM 807909. Can you tell me who the first one comes back to?
1: Hi.
2: Nail with one nail.
1: Okay.
0: Route to my sector office for paper. Clear. If there's a phone number associated with that vehicle or with her name, can you send it to my computer?
3: Due to the notes, we'll take this in the files. 220 can just scroll.
1: Okay, William 220.
4: William 220, you're not clear. Am I clear for a quick mail?

0: Medical One's back on course.
1: Need to start towards an animal complaint, 908 of Lodge Avenue. Animal control is off the air. There's a dog overheating. Reporter's going to have it in our backyard. If you can turn that way, please.
2: We're clear.

0: T9, did you have traffic?
1: 281, I hit him.
2: Two on one. The one already said we have a male in custody.

0: Bleeding 230, report on this. Are we clear for meal?
1: I have a parking violation in your beam.
2: William 281, we can take care of that. They can go through the meal.
1: William 230.
0: We'll be in our car. Thank you.

Halfway. Horner's children's mother, Kathleen Shonks, refusing to let him have his full visitation time. His documents. Playground in a light blue Toyota Camry. She's staying here at one of the chalets. 5301 number of Rhode Bridget Park. Did you come clean route?

0: No place or no?
1: Affirmative.
0: He says he's
1: clear.
0: Oh my gosh, 3-7 traffic.
1: I'm clear. Ether, you're on a run. Can I get a dispatch, please?

0: Are there any units working that has a chip reader for a pet?
1: Any car with a chip reader?
2: Over 23.
1: Can you check towards 908 Law Avenue, please?
2: Over 23, affirmative.

Siguiente juego. And the 2,000 block of Aces Lane. Three vehicles are hit in the parking lot. Suspect vehicle is a white SUV driven by a white female wearing a yellow or white shirt and shorts. Left westbound on Pollock.

8218 Schisler Road, 4 Sun Charles Lennon Park was here, threatening to burn the house down. Been advised that he wasn't there. Porter's A. Cynthia has an EP alert, diagnosed schizophrenic. He called 911 saying her son had shot himself in the house and then reported it was bad dreams. She advised that Charles had a gun, but then said it looked like a lighter, and said she wasn't sure if she saw one or not. 8218 Schisler Road.

0: 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Read over the air.
1: Three, eight, three, two.

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1: 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I'll show you.
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0: My fire units in Loudoun County, a 90-year-old male who's unresponsive, has some kind of infection.
1: 411, thank you.

Discover Jeanette. It's going to be Indiana in God, Edward Henry Lincoln, 278. Correction, Edward Henry John, 278, on a silver Ford Focus.

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1: Edward 2-3.
2: Disorderly, Westland Park, 551 North Bakey. Reporter's friends being chased. Reporter's assuming that one of the problem parties possibly has a firearm, but the caller can't see one at this time. Ran northeast towards the pickleball courts. We're still trying to get further.
1: Edward 2-3, I'm clear.

0: Over 2-3, I was clear.
1: CM 220.
2: 220.
1: Partial brake alarm, 1607 South Kentucky Avenue. It's coming from the southwest motion.
2: 220, 220.

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1: Sam 2, I can start that way.
0: Okay, thank you.
2: Eric, can you zero? I'm finished. Roger, 5-0. Let's go down the second.

0: question, Joan Allen.
1: Okay, 1947 Belmar Lane. First cleaning of juveniles knocking on windows, but it's a recurring issue. Subjects have left. Michelin State Deputy. On an Andre Brooks at this address, diagnosed with ADHD, bipolar, ODD, and sleep deprivation issues. An LEO notification that he will resist law enforcement and has previous battery on LEO. 1947 Belmar.
2: A black female driver, looking wearing a dark blue shirt, fires en route to check the integrity of the building. Looks like the female is going to be at Washington and 41 this time. Still, Wessa.
3: NC20 will be another.

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1: William, CC, check this out. Check William 220. I'm going to be at 5th in Maryland. NESEC 500 Charlie Trump Union on the black Sunday as our VNO.

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0: It's the 1400 East Illinois. We're having a dispute with the Noah Sykes. We're still trying to get further.
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0: Copy, damage accident, Lloyd, westbound, under University Parkway. Excuse me, westbound, taking the exit ramp. The black Camaro that hit a deer. Deer's on the side of the road, unknown if it's still alive. Lloyd, westbound, University.

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3: 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Can you just run in a second?
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0: I'm Lloyd from Eagle Crest. 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
1: Lane 2-4, can you start some cars over the auto zone, pin our current? We have a bike stop. We stopped one female, the other male fled from us. Southbound on 1st from Diamond.
0: I'm clear.
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0: It's all clear in here. 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
1: Clear, ADS,
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0: Hi, Buck and David. 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
1: Any available CIT go car to car?
2: Four 3 1, I'll be en route, so.
3: I was just trying to advise them that the register R has regular ID card on the expedited infraction.
2: I'm clear.

0: 1 Engine 3 to assist EMS for chest pain, 605 North 5th Avenue. 1 Engine 3 to assist with chest pain, 605 North 5th Avenue. All traffic, SD EMS.
1: Juveniles fighting each other in the roadway on Forest Park, unknown 11, still on Forest Park, guys.

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1: Four 310 Roger. 410 Roger.

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1: Battalion three is en route.
0: Clear battalion three en route.
1: Engine 3 on FT EMS, we are cleared from the EMS run. Do we have a water rescue in progress?

0: One EMS one.
1: Add me to the water rescue.
2: Is going to be reference a subject that fled from a traffic stop and has gone down into the creek. They are asking for fire to check the water for the subject. 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

0: police may have the subject running in a different location. They advise you can slow down.
1: Go ahead, safety one. Dispatch, just relay the traffic I was about to relay to you.
2: Dispatch, SQ3, Charlie 3, John 3, on scene.
1: Battalion 3 is on scene, assuming command.
0: Clear, Battalion 3 on scene, assuming command.
3: 1 minute gate arriving.
0: Clear, man, gate. Was last seen walking southbound Fulton, then left eastbound the alley between Georgia and Florida. Said Eric Miller has a felony warrant. 2143.
4: Edward 23. I'll be transporting one female juvenile to 413 South Kenmore. Miles, I'm ready.
0: Go ahead.
4: 083.
0: 2144.
3: Sis, you close out the headroom and Arch Travis a scrub. I'll take the

0: our last scene point.
1: All companies be advised, PD just got on dispatch and said that all fire units can go available.
0: Command's clear.

0: Bakey and the Lloyd. It's going to be Ain't God We Trust Indiana, David Paul King, 600 on a silver BMW.
1: Clear, just to confirm, are you on Bakey or the Lloyd?
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1: 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One Medic 1, this is going to be for a male on the bus in an electric wheelchair that is unable to get off due to chair failure. He is not actually ill.

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0: He drives through Baker in Louisiana for a fireworks complaint. Porter was advised at the time of the calls, the city ordinance, he was not happy.
1: I'm clear.

0: 921 assist. I'm out of service.
1: Okay. San Susan, my current, show me investigation 1855, starting with the car code 1.
2: I'm 1850 Lodge.
1: Affirmative, subject is one in the house.
2: Lodge.
3: Same 33, help me around.
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1: Same 33, I put the wrong cards. Disabled plate, Charles 909, Henry George, on a black Chevy Traverse.

0: 341 mail to walk out, ferry mileage 40. So make me timing around the same pool case number.
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0: Indiana, dealer tag Union 034396, 26 expiration on a red Kia SUV. I don't know.
1: Correct. 423, report out of service.

0: William Fujri.
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0: ...1700 North Fulton for orders advising that James Fingers is back on the property, possibly with a Chrissy Jones. Reporter's assuming he's going to try and get into the apartment because she didn't lock her door, but she's no longer on scene.
1: Sound clear.

Disregard your current friend. 2131 for a domestic, 2786 North Kentucky Avenue. It's going to be for a male who showed up on a bike and is now refusing to leave and pushed the female.

0: 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FEMS. Way. To transfer a call from Henderson, reporter got a call from her daughter who was in the area in a black truck who appeared to be confused and was overheated. Reported that she saw Arby's and Dick's Sporting Goods. 6200 East Floyd.
1: I'm there.

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0: 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She's going to be in the lot of Arby's, 6100 East Lloyd.
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0: 3-2-Sam, 3-2-0. Start towards a suicidal subject, East 3 at 1533 Jeanette Avenue. It's going to be for a male, Mark Royalty. Originally called, so he just wanted to talk. He lost his wife a long time ago and was struggling. He hung up on us. We made contact on callback stating he's wanting to kill himself. He has an officer safety alert that he has a police scanner on his phone. 1533 Jeanette Avenue.
1: St. Patrick's.

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0: Has EPD arrived?
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1: Right.
0: Going to be Diamond and Craftsville. Nurse plate, Nora Henry, 6683. Yeah.
1: Thanks.
2: I run in East 3, the other cell car's not there. Yeah, thank you, Mr. Yorn.
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0: 2 Williams, 330.
1: Williams, 330.
0: Senna residential burglary report. 613 North Fulton Avenue, Apartment A, Adams. Also be advised he has called in over 20 times in the last 30 minutes.

0: It's your radio, Oscar. You have the first registered owner, Dalen Candelario. He has an officer safety alert that he had a loaded 9mm concealed in his pants on a traffic stop. The second registered owner, Brandon Candelario, also has an officer safety alert that he attempted to conceal a Glock 48 9mm handgun with an extended magazine in his waistband during a traffic stop. He also has a Leo notified that he's a convicted felon for auto theft. Do you want me to search another car?
1: One second.

0: Does the reporter have an apartment we can check them at, or are they trying to meet us out here in the parking lot?
1: I believe they were outside.

0: 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Please.
1: Hi.
2: Theft in progress from the Quick Mart, 2508 Washington Avenue. Two white females, one's wearing a green shirt and black pants, the other's wearing a white shirt and black pants, that were stealing ice cream. 10 on foot. 2508 Washington Avenue.
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0: なっています。
1: Go ahead.
0: I have another medical that's going to be in your area. It's going to be at 1618 South New York Avenue. Coordinates of 1600 South, 1100 East. This is your MCT.
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4: Oh, 340, I'm arriving.

0: Connecticut says 628 South New York Avenue, 1 engine 15. Credit Run 1618 South New York Avenue, 1 engine 15. Hornet 1600 South Lower East for the traffic fire. Check for the traffic. 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
1: Supervisor, 7640 Ridgeway Avenue, supervisor, something violent, threatening, also intoxicated, currently in the bedroom, 7640 Ridgeway Avenue.
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0: 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I'm hoping that the dad shoves the son.
1: Four five zero clear.
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0: 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Proposition is in a dark passenger car, unknown clothing description. 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He was reaching for something in his car. Area.
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0: Tower 330, I'm with Sam 310.
1: 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Female keeps disconnecting.
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0: William 3-1, 2-Sam 3-1-0. Possible domestic in progress, West 3 at 712 East Franklin Street. Porter's not on scene. She's advising that her renters called her. Female saying that her husband is beating her. It's going to be a Kristen, Elliot, and a Thomas, last name unknown. East Franklin Street.
1: Sorry, everyone's there for you.

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1: Writing in traffic, Ridgeway, can slow down.
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0: Edward 340.
1: I'll complain at One Life, 100 South Greener Road for a male in the lobby that won't stop yelling. Black male wearing a black shirt and black pants. Correction, he's now walked out of the lobby, but the reporter's still wanting to speak to officers.
0: Edward 340, clear.
2: Edward
3: 390. Go ahead. I'm arriving. Ending mileage is 97.
1: Okay, I did not have your beginning miles.
2: 95.
4: Same 320 if I stop. Washington Fair, white male, black over tan.
1: What was your cross street with Washington?

0: I did not find a key holder for us on file.
1: We're not clear.
0: Clear. William 33, what's the dispo on the stop?
2: Still contact.

0: I'm clear. It's going to be 720 East Oregon Street, crossroads of North Morton and North Evans. Is your MCC down?
1: Yes.
0: Clear also, mark your map.

Santa Cruz County Mutual Aid are on 10566 North 57 in Elberfeld, 4 Medic 2. Ventura County Mutual Aid on 10566 North 57 in Elberfeld for 4 Medic 2. Okay, this is me, a 49-year-old male that's unconscious, foaming at the mouth, had a seizure, is still unconscious. Mutual Aid for Warwick County for the traffic tech 4.

0: 18-year-old female
1: is conscious. She's complaining of pain in her right foot.
0: Formatic general. 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

0: just ask when I can.
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0: We were able to make contact with maintenance. Their ETA is 15 minutes. Alarms in silence are going to come and reset it. I did want to give you an updated contact number for the Commandant's Labs here.
1: Okay.
0: Contact number I had from one of the residents here was 812-415-1527. That was the one I was able to make contact with maintenance with. I have a name of the actual maintenance tech that's coming out.
1: That, of course.
0: Where, thanks.

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2: Have a family dispute at 1400 East Illinois Street. 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

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Coordinates 5600 South Southern Traffic, SD EMS, SD EMS.

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Further traffic, SD EMS.

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1: 330.
0: Possible suicidal subject, 2800 South Roosevelt Drive. The reporter's not on scene. She's requesting to check welfare on Jordan Fisher. He is texting the reporter, stating that he's laying on his couch, cutting himself. 2800 South Roosevelt.
1: 330, all clear.
2: Bridge. Henderson has a male on top of the train bridge.

0: 13480 Old Henderson Road at the railroad, Old Henderson Road Bridge, 17 engine 3.
1: Passenger plate 193 Edward X-ray John on a silver passenger car. One.
0: Per the county sergeant, getting the unit started that way until we get further from Henderson. All traffic is on TAC 7.

0: Maryland in third, black male, all red.
1: She's still on tech 7. Can you just announce over VF dispatch without tones that we were canceled?
2: I'm clear, Kip. Road has been canceled. You're on Old Henderson Road has been canceled. Authority of Henderson, 103.
3: Crossville, just west of Crossville Road.

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Coordinates 1500 South 2400 East for the traffic, FC EMS, FC EMS.

0: Engine 14, this is going to be for a 57-year-old female having chest pain. They have taken Nitro with no relief.
1: Thanks, Fort. Thanks, Greg.

0: Apartment F. Frank. Oh, I can hear a child screaming and crying and an adult female yelling in this apartment. Erie Avenue, apartment F. Frank.
1: Number 340, clear.

0: 33 West Maryland Street, apartment H. Henry. Reporters advising that there is a male that was trying to kick the door down, female inside. Male's wearing a white shirt and jeans, white male. Possibly now getting into a silver Ford or a passenger car. The female's still inside. Has not seen it get physical. 2033 West Maryland, apartment H. Henry.
1: Thank you, too. Pin my current. I'm going to have to disregard one of those cars.
0: Sam 310, you can disregard.
2: Clear level.

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1: Possible suicide of subject 1404 MacArthur Drive for a female that's going through alcohol withdrawals and suicidal ideations. Just trying to clarify that she's not suicidal. She's just having mental health issues. 1404 MacArthur Drive.
0: 330, I'm clear.
2: 31, clear.
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0: Colombian governor, Indiana God, Edward Charles, Charles 127 on a white Ford Ranger.
1: Come in.

Ross Flint. He does have an officer safety alert that he has mentioned suicide and has said he will fight officers. He could possibly be in possession of guns with no permit. He also has an ID alert that he uses his brother ID or his information as his own.

Medicron North Heidelbach Avenue, North Negley Avenue, 1 Medigate. Medicron North Heidelbach Avenue, East Negley Avenue, 1 Medigate. 2400 North, 200 East for the traffic, FD EMS, FD EMS.

0: medic assist at Heidelbach and Negley for Mr. Miko Levels. He's fallen out of his wheelchair. We do have EMS en route.
1: Be advised that this is going to be in the alley near this address.

0: one Medicaid on SDEMS. 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
1: We're clear.

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1: Okay, boom, building harmony. Indiana gone. Checking a passenger. 999. Edward Robert Queen on a white Ford Fusion. Checking with escape. I don't know.

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0: The reporter said there's a lot of smoke in the area. They're unsure if it's not fireworks or something else. They did advise it not to smell like fireworks.
1: Is that it? In the
0: area still of Beckman, Ensign, and Covert.
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0: Medic run 508, Cross Valley Circle, apartment 8 Henry. 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

Medicron 508, Cross Valley Circle, apartment H. Henry, 1 engine 17. Medicron, apartment 508, Cross Valley Circle, apartment H. Henry, 1 engine 17. Further traffic, fire ground 3. Fire ground

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Just be advised, I show that registration on that vehicle is canceled.

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1: Clear. 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
0: We're having some radio issues. 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

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Assault in progress, domestic 726 Covert Avenue. Where's a Spanish speaking caller stating that there is males hitting on a female in a gray passenger car in front of his house? They're both black males wearing white shirts. One has shorts, the other's wearing black pants. We're still trying to get further. 726 Covert Avenue.

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Check 5500 east, 3500 north, further traffic fire run. 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
1: Morgan and Harding, again a passenger, 454, Edward Ocean Robert, on a red tracks. I know.
0: G23, I'm out with him.

0: to driver Laughing westbound Washington from South St. James Boulevard. It's a dark blue or gray Nissan Altima missing the front end. License plate 152, Charles Ocean Frank. They were seen leaving a party and intoxicated. Authority cell caller at 213.
1: Charles Ocean Frank. At a party, they were all intoxicated, possibly underage. Story caller 213.

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0: Greenwood Covert. Indian passenger 445, Edward Paul Oceans on the Silver G. I know.
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0: 30 East Iowa.
1: Can you get a caller to come out and talk to us? 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We make contact. It's going to be 732 East Iowa.

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0: Check welfare, 1753 Lodge Avenue, checking for a Vicki Kimbrew. Porter's not being able to get a hold of her. She has a history of stroke. She last heard from her on Monday night. 1753 Lodge Avenue.
1: 753 clear.

0: Medicron 507 Underhill Court will medicate. Medicron 507 Underhill Court will medicate. 500 North 1550 East for the traffic. FC EMS.
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0: to Edward 330. In South St. James Boulevard reference previous DOL, they're advising the vehicle's back.
1: I'm clear.
2: Edward 330, I'll take care of that. Can you change it to an X patrol?
0: Edward 330, to sure.
1: I'm clear. Thank you.

0: 3-3.
1: Marshal Berkeley Alarm at Allstat Office, 1550 Baker Avenue, Main Office, Entry D, South Office Motion. There's still some key holders. 1550 Baker Avenue.
0: 3-3 out, unit.
1: William 3-1, unit short.

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2: Runway alarm at McDonald's, 2960 Covert Avenue, from the southeast door. 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

0: intoxicated driver. Vehicle is now westbound Washington from South St. James. Green is on alternate left flight 152 Charles Ocean Spring. Occupants are intoxicated, going high rate of speed. Three colors, breather.
1: All cars that did previous BO for the intoxicated driver, the gray Nissan Altima license plate 152 Charles Ocean Frank. Occupants are intoxicated, going at a high rate of speed. Last seen westbound Washington from South St. James 3, South Collar 331.

我给你追星。未亏使命。不必 CK。

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0: 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There was no answer for key holders. 1122 Hirschland Road.

0: for 330-233. In progress in 2626 Conlon Avenue. Reporters advising that someone is taking his bicycle, left through the wooded area, was not able to give a description, just heard them. 2626 Conlon Avenue.
1: Sam 7, please make that to a report.
0: Clear.
2: Which is your outside?
0: There, Edward 330, you can just remember.
3: I'm clear. Thanks.
0: EP alert. He was a victim of severe head trauma with a hammer. He has extreme anxiety, paranoia, and easily excitable.

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1: Negative.
0: Okay.

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0: in progress at White Oak Manor, 509 North St. Joseph Avenue. 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
1: 1 and 2, 3, clear.
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0: 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I spoke with the plant manager. It's going to be human error. Mostly.
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1: Number 30. Up here for Neil. I'll be at the table on both sides.
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1: Medicron Rallies, 1201 East Virginia Street, 1 Medigate. Medicron Rallies, 1201 East Virginia Street, 1 Medigate. 1200 East, 500 North, further traffic. FC EMS, FC EMS.

0: clear. This is going to be ET that requested you. 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Medic run 1201 East Virginia Street, 1 engine 4. Court journey 1200 East 500 North. 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
1: Attention, Clay. Have a fire alarm going off at 325 West Elm.

Engine 4, you'll be responding with 1 Medicaid. It's going to be for a 44-year-old male patient, difficulty breathing. Does have COPD. Units en route to the run at Rallies. It has been updated now to the Dairy Queen next door. To be a white male with no shirt and red colored jeans. 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
1: 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It's supposed to be the female McCormick resident, and I think it should be 525.
0: There's no 325, but it's a...
1: Or you're breaking up, try the McCormick residence. I've tried calling the son with negative contact.

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0: 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We're with the owner now. She accidentally set it off.
1: 10-4, 548. 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
1: 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She said she was waiting on the dispatch caller, nobody called, so we're gonna be 98. Everything's in order.
0: 550.

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1: Southbound 41 of Morgan, the Indiana God, William John Ida, 441, 27 on a white Toyota with one.

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2: I've been relieved. I'm out of service.

0: The property damage accident, Petersburg, 57, three scans. Vehicles are not drivable. There's no injuries. Petersburg and 57.
1: En route.
2: Is that going to be Petersburg or is that going to be busing? Okay. Can you call them back and check and see if it's at the entrance to the airport or all the way up at the interstate?
0: That's what I'm supposed to at the entrance to the airport.
2: There should be a city crashing.

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0: 1 Adam 3 3.
1: There are no injuries. We're going to have three vehicles.
0: Sir, you can't let me put you on the run. Thank you.

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Be Fulton in Ohio. God's play, Adam, Mike King, 154.

0: 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There is a 33 is on scene. He's advising there is one such with injuries. Do you want me to start another car?
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0: Excuse me for a 3-vehicle accident. We're getting conflicting statements saying there is an injury, there is not an injury. One person was saying they had a neck injury. One MP3. Advise. We had another call saying there was injury, so EMS and fires more.
1: Yes, there's going to be injuries, so we're going to have 3 vehicles, 2 need to be towed, and 1 injury. Neck pain.
0: I'm clear. Do you want me to have the fire ground for you?
1: Fire ground.

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1: They hit and run Mount Vernon. Everyone, we're hit by a white SUV, left westbound on Mount Pleasant. Female driver named Kylie. We're going to be waiting to the west of the intersection of Gray Chevy Sonic. Mount Pleasant, 41.

0: Traffic 2, traffic stop. Floyd eastbound at the Bakey exit. Truck Tom King 353, Paul Adam Young.
1: Okay, what was your dispo on your last hit?
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1: 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Are you calling dispatch?
0: Morning, Adam. 6-5. 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Not in the cages. Put it in the notes.

0: 4, 2 lane, 1, 2. Commercial alarm at Lakes 800 East Diamond, the kitchen door. Looks like someone's trying to disarm it, but they're not using the valid code.
1: 1-4, I can go by there.
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0: 9413. Some progress in South 3, it's going to be 1117 Adams Avenue. And male with a white tank top. He lives here, is disabled. The same person that tried to break in his friend's house last week. He's on foot. He went in through a window. It's going to be the side window off the driveway. This caller's in route in a green Chevy van, 5-minute ETA. It's 1117 Adams.
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0: Rabbit 2, Rabbit start. These green river. Veteran plate, Adam Idaho, 666-660, David, the handicap.
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1: 9539.
0: 969, southbound 49.5. Objects removed from roadway 10.
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0: By the county garage and meet with the reporter, the entrance off of Mel. You're going to have to terminate two employees. States they're both hotheads and they both are big hunters and have multiple firearms at their disposal. I'm expecting it's not going to go well. County garage.
2: 4-0. I'll be heading over there. The District 1 car can disregard.
0: 110, I'll show you available.
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The caller's behind Felonies at 2200 Lynch Road. He has a black Nissan truck. He's complaining of a powdery metallic dust that's falling from the sky covered his vehicle. He's concerned it could be hazardous.

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0: School Road at Rice Lane, Indiana, Covered Bridge, 675 E. Edward, O. Ocean, E. Edward, 27 expirations on a white Corolla phone.
1: I got 6 School. What was that cross street?
0: Rice, R-E-I-S, Lane.
1: Thank you.
2: Hazard 69 southbound under Lynch for semi loss of tire and it's causing traffic issue.
0: Clear.
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0: Down to Dollar General, 200 North Main. It's an older black male in a wheelchair, slumped back and his head tilted back, mouth open.
1: Okay.
2: Please. Today, Roger, go see the
0: police. You want another car?
2: I got that.
0: Okay.
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2: 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Spoke to employees if I just have a noxious alarm sounding.

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0: 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It's going to be Big Cynthiana Road near the Motor Mart.
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1: I'm finishing up an inspection in about the next 10. I can check it if you want.
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0: Party 3, Chuck Welfare, 1211 North 5th. In line with her sister, named Rebecca Harvey, said she was telling her about something about the back gate. 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Spoke the line, she's not answering any questions. 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

0: 10-4. 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
1: 3530.

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1: Perfect. You can toast and run to the other West 3 run.
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1: Oh, yeah, I thought there was a citizen assistant.
0: I believe that one fixed itself.

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1: 9684.
0: Newburgh has one resisting off Cypress Street over here now.
2: Well, citizen available.
0: Be off Cypress Street, Newburgh. 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
0: Three, two.
1: Good.
0: Where he's standing on the sidewalk, public space, we can't do anything about it.

0: 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Traffic on Sac 5.
1: 5-5-1-0.

0: Preceding vehicle, Westbound Morgan from Burkhart, a purple Miata, going over 125 miles an hour, 842.
1: Morning, 1-2, Travis up.
0: Good.
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0: Hey, we're going to be in the part of Oak Hill that's at one lane. 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
1: Okay.

0: 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Check the southeast corner front of Huck's for a male laying on the ground. A white male, very dark tan. 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
1: William 130, we'll take that.
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3: We'll be on Diamond, just east of Medical Park. 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
0: No hazards have been detected. 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
2: Fredville Diamond, Chair Supporter, Victor Queen, 4357.

Sorry, Chita for carbon monoxide at 1735 Lodge Avenue, 1 engine 15. Priority Q check for carbon monoxide, 1735, 1735 Lodge Avenue, 1 engine 15.

have a harassment report at Walmart East. In a 2011 white Hyundai Genesis Coupe, waiting in the parking lot, but closer to McDonald's. Reference harassment. They've got multiple officers being involved.

0: 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Can I get an outside temp and incident number?
1: Outside temp is 9494. Incident is 106392.
0: 106392. Clear, thank you.
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3: Custody dispute reported CVS 5120 Western Road.
2: 130, clear route.

0: 21 Harding Avenue, One Medic 17. A medic burn 16 on 1621 Harding Avenue, One Medic 17.
1: I just rolled up on accident here at Governor in Virginia, I believe.

have a parking complaint at Dryer and Forest for a tan Nissan Altima that's parked near the intersection, partially on the street, has been there for a few days, called, thought it was possibly abandoned.

0: You show me reality. I'll be with the traffic and we're actually going to be on Garvin, the Virginia.
1: Garvin, actually.
0: Yeah, can you start fire for cleanup as well?

for the carbon monoxide check for ventilation, 1735 Lodge. 116, assist with carbon monoxide check. 1735 Lodge Avenue, 1735 Lodge, 116.

0: Auburn in Virginia, 1 inch and 10. So pray, 2 cleaners from effect.
1: Okay.
0: Car accident, North Auburn in Virginia, 1 inch and 10. 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

0: 5 Old Business 41 at the Hawks Gas Station, 1 Medic 9. Medic Run 2225 2225 Old Business 41, Hawks Gas Station, 1 Medic 9. He's our back towards the Hooks on Old Business 41 for a person down. There's a male that collapsed. He's now crawling around. He's at the entrance to the parking lot. White male that's now shirtless and sunburned, so he's shaking, sneezing, or heat stroke.
1: William 130, you can have that car disregarded. That's who we just made a run on. He does not want any medical attention. He is just fine.
0: William 14, the car is now acting erratic. Caller and acting manic.
1: 130, the same thing he was doing when we talked to him. She's fine. If she would leave, he would probably not pay attention to her.
0: 30, everyone's clear. Thank you.
2: Unfortunately, I'm on with him. Show me out.
0: Clear, thank you.
3: There is an officer, APD officer, on scene now with him.

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0: The reporter's a third party. Says her friend Patty is delusional, having issues with her husband, a Steve Stevens. The female didn't tell the reporter exactly what was happening, but she believes she needs an officer to check on her. $10,032 Brookcrest Drive. There's a possible address for the mail at 10,108 Brookcrest Drive.
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0: I'm clear. Any cars closer to Brookcrest?
1: I'm gonna drop this paper off and I'll have that way.
0: Yeah, I'll show you both.

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0: On the car with you.
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0: Wait, hold on. It's not a hazard at this time. I'll check back on it later in the week. Show me available. I'll hit Fort Ewing.
1: Through my 130. Notes added. He should be available.
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1: 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Yes, sir, we'll go to Fire Ground 1.
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0: Wind is blowing away from us towards the top of the hill, just above the field. I don't know if you guys want to monitor gas over there until we get this thing shut down.
1: Engine 5 clear, we'll report over to the over top of the practice field.

0: example here on this side of the bowl, and then we're going to head down towards the practice field itself to make sure that gas isn't accumulating down in the bowl.
1: Copy.

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1: ETA for center point or QR?
0: The right side will be there in 10 minutes.
1: Yeah, ETA for center point.
0: The call a few minutes ago, they said it was 15 minutes. I can call back.
1: That's okay, thanks.
0: Do you want to recheck that wind direction for you?
1: That's a negative.
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0: We've got 0% at Hillcrest and Dreyer. We're headed down to the practice field.
1: Clear. Just make sure that building down the bowl is not occupied also.

The medic run for a seizure at Main Street and Southeast 6th Street, 1 Medic 1. Medic call for a seizure at Main Street and Southeast 6th, Main and Southeast 6th, 1 Medic 1.

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0: 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FDMS.
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1: Samantha.
0: We'll be making the run to select. Can you give the information again?
1: Gerald Bell with chest pain, rapid heart rate, and arrhythmia. There's upper gastric and chest pain. Feeling weak.
0: Is this on Washington or on 4th Street?
1: Select specialty is going to be on 4th Street.
0: I'm clear.
1: Beams room 218, 218. Also asking for a fire truck to claim all dispatches.
2: Be busy at the old courthouse for a minute.
3: Ready to hit my hazard. I have a traffic stop.
1: Go ahead.
3: Fairs and St. George, Godfrey, Ever Frank, Ocean 398.
1: Okay.
0: Medic 902, I know. Supposed to push buttons, we're on scene.
1: There.

0: Six, I need to have a change of one for you for a seizure at St. Mitch Rehab, 3900 Washington. Well, next 17, a change of run for you to St. Mitch Rehab, 3900 Washington Avenue.
1: We're en route to that one.
0: Okay, the same match we have 39 Washington is going to be patient. Had a seizure, 17 years of age.

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0: It's going to be an active seizure. I'll get further on TAC 4.
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3: Fourteen Hogue Road. It's going to be Hogue west of University. It's for a tree blocking the whole roadway. The reporter is working on cutting it out, but it's on a curve. 10214 Hogue Road.
2: 130, clear.

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0: 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And your medic 1946, 1946 Wildcat Pass, Mavagen 10, Biden 50.
1: 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All traffic on Tech 5.

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3: 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In a minute, she'll be in a white Ford Fusion, 1204 South Rotherwood.
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1: Here.
2: It says 15 EPDs also on the way. It's been reported that a mail here is setting belongings on fire.

0: 3 Mike 140.
1: Go ahead.
0: Made contact with the lady at the shop. She said they should be heading out there shortly, so I believe they haven't even left yet.
1: I'm clear.

0: Governor Smash.
1: This house appears to be empty. A neighbor nearby says she's not supposed to be out of dialysis yet. Do we have any more information on this run?
0: My medical alarm company, and they were not able to make contact with their patient.
1: One medic 101's clear. We'll be clearing with a no patient.
0: They didn't provide a phone number. Let me just try to call that real fast.
1: 101's clear.

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1: Frank it, ma'am.
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2: Homeowner put the fire out, EPD's on scene, turning the scene over to them.

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1: 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Can I assign that hazard to you when you're finished with that victim notify?
0: Affirmative.

for Union 201. He gets the 3-car disregard on the hazard. 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

0: One through zero, I'm clear on that. 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
1: One half stop.
2: Go ahead.
1: The Columbia Force, Indiana Firefighter, Union Nora 9628, expired in 27 on a white Lexus 1.

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0: The medic run for a diabetic patient, 2719 Mount Vernon Avenue, 1 medic 5. 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
1: No plate. It's going to be on a brown Lincoln SUV.

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Central Dispatch. 195, do we have an apartment number on this? I don't see one, but I'll try to get one for you in a minute. Clear, thank you, ma'am.

0: 3 Mike 150, did that return to our subject here?
1: Stand by, I'm just not getting it pulled up.

0: I'm clear. I saw there was a medic round on the 22nd. Do we know what that was for, or the result, outcome of that?
1: Looks like it was a male just needing a lift assist.
0: We're not getting any answers here. Would you care to call the local hospital, see if they have him there?

0: 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Did they transport him the second time?
1: Yeah, they did.
0: Okay. Are you guys listening to the sheriff's traffic on that?
1: Sir, I am.
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2: I realize that the apartment number is the number. Hey. Appreciate it, though, man.
0: Hey. Dispatch 1 Medic 70 en route. 670, got an 85-year-old female patient came home from the hospital yesterday. Just have an active ETI. She's hallucinating, having a back pain. There's a nurse on scene with her.

0: This is from Lars. Can you show me at the investigation at the UL on Riverside N41?
1: Jonesy.

0: Mike 801, traffic stop. MLK and Court Street. It's going to be Indiana and God We Trust, David Zebra Edward, 586 on a white GMC SUV.
1: Okay.

0: bed carrying rolls of wires that look like it's ready to fall off. Throw to the caller.
1: Alright, I'm gonna put it down.
0: 1223.

westbound Olmsted from Stringtown. Blue, older SUV, blacktop, was in the wrong lane and then crossed back over, swerving.

Well, for the driver southbound 495, the flat they're carrying rolls of wires. Looks like it's getting ready to fall off. Bird cell caller 1225. Olmsted from Stringtown to dark blue, older SUV with black top has been in the wrong lane, crossed back over, swerving, 1225.

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Commercial Fire Alarm, 424 Main Street. Winter Line, Ladder 1, out of 33.

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1: 1.2048 West Maryland, Apartment H. Robert Pickrell saying Mary Burris and Kimberly Burris, they have a house key of his and they've been trying to move into his house.

0: Engine 1.
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0: Dispatch is clear, it's going to be your apartment number 26, 15 miles, very intoxicated, having mental health issues. We found the FDM. So we'll make one, it's going to be available, we'll make 101, take it in the rest.

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A medic run 6101, 6101 Broadway Avenue, 7 Rescue 7. That female, she's 90, has fallen. She injured her arm. This time just wants to lift assist, TAC 7.

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0: A 92-year-old female, 92, she's clapped in the garage. 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
1: Five zero traffic stop. Zero.
2: Yes. Carolina Allen's Lane plate is George Paul 1710. I'm vet on a white Chevy.

Hugo West. 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
1: Heavy damage accident at Tornado Tire, 3400 East Morgan, in the parking lot, dark blue Nissan SUV, and a Buster Enterprises box truck.
0: 120, clear.
2: Angels.
0: 410.
3: 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North front door, 3700 Kansas Road.
0: Hey, now. Hey, now. Yeah, there's.

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0: 3526K, can you be en route to 788 South County Road 1150 East? A backup, a Gibson County unit reference, a landlord dispute. The tenant is there, I believe, throwing things at the landlord, causing the disturbance.
1: Clear, I'm en route.

check on a 10-day-old baby. Mom is in IFRA OBDI. She's refusing to bring the baby in for follow-up appointments. They are very concerned. They've been trying to contact her over 6 times, and she's not returning calls anymore.

0: 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Showman went to the check welfare. Disregard 10 1 0.
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0: 140, traffic stop.
1: 140.
2: Diamond Avenue, westbound, east of Big Cynthiana. It's going to be past your car plate, 725 Adam William George. That's a blue SUV with one.
1: No, I'm clear. Once my cat unfreezes, I'll get it in there.

0: Driver southbound cross point from Morgan to Silver Toyota Camry. Older female driver speeding, weaving, and brake check. Caller and foot throttle, 1319.
1: Revoked.

0: Sam 130.
1: Sam 130.
0: We damage accident 41 in Washington, northbound lanes north of, for a semi and a Chevy van.
1: Clear.
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dispatch 194, please come out. Female patient, she's 48, having chest pain since about 7:30 this morning, feeling weak, dizzy, difficulty breathing.

Blood 130. Start towards an assault in progress, 512 Underhill Court, for 3 or 4 subjects that were just outside fighting. Came to the caller's house and asked to call 911 and asking for the ambulance as well.

0: 814, I'm finishing up this report. I can take it.
1: It's going to be at 7th and Shanklin under a semi-trailer, white male wearing all gray.
2: William 140. 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I'll stop there first. This is Route 4.
1: William 140, put you back on your previous.
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1: Austin, this parking lot came overheated while driving. Her heart's racing, feeling dizzy and hot. Also, a child in the vehicle with an SEM.
2: This is verbal only. One of the parties has left for leaving. Gibson County is familiar with his residence. 10-8, sister.
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1: 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I close out the other one as well.

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Medic for possible stroke, 113 Van Avenue, 1 minute 16.

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2: Eastbound on Advice Center flight coming eastbound on Ovilville or Colonial Gardens.
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0: I'm clear.

Medic 1, 1519 Dresden Street, 1 Medic 17. 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

0: 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It's showing a garage door entry exit on the Beard residence.
1: Yeah, we'll see something quick.

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1: 17, we're en route.
0: Nice, so you got a female patient who has had a recent fall, just injuries to her back and her right arm. Did hit her head. She's on a EMS.

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0: 1:14. Our tablet is not working. We are en route to St. Vincent with one passenger on board. 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
0: When you're leaving, you show me out of service. I'm having computer issues. Can you log me out, please?

difficulty breathing, 3900 North Fulton Avenue, apartment B as in boy, 5, 117, 1 medic 1. Difficulty breathing, 3900 North Fulton Avenue, apartment B as in boy, 5, 117, 1 medic 1.

0: District 35 Unit Station, Special Attention Units I-69, I-69 northbound from the 42 mile marker. Attempt to locate the white work van. RP advised, possible first three license plates are going to be G George 86. Also advised, a black man with sunglasses is driving. RP is going to be behind in a blue Highlander. RP is advising, white work van is running people off the road, getting close to the vehicle, is driving aggressively. Indiana State Police, Evansville, 1511.
1: You get further. 999 East Mount Pleasant, it's McDonald's.
2: I'm clearing out.
3: 440, I'll go with him. Leave it out.
1: I'm not asking the females pulling off. We're trying to get a direction of travel.
3: We'll continue. Five park motor guard.
1: 5-0, stay available.
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0: West on Diamond passing Dixon, Sienna, it's a green Mercury sedan swerving in and out of lanes. Shoulder 1416.
1: They said on Maryland, just right past the creek. With EPD. We'll move to fire gun one. Dispatch, put rescue one on that also on scene.

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0: 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Male patient 78, his wife is calling for him. He's having difficulty breathing. Some chest pains, is steady. 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
1: 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Welcome to the exception of engine 15 return quarters. 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
2: 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Commercial fire alarm 6432, 6432 East Florida at Heritage Federal, 1 foot 9, ladder 16, Battalion 2.
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1: 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I'm trying to find a room number for you. 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

0: eastbound.
1: In my current, I'm out with a stalled vehicle on eastbound Lloyd, under 41.
0: Okay.
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0: 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Silver HRV and a black Lexus in the middle of the parking lot. Male involved. This is being uncooperative.
1: William C4, I'm clear.
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1: I'm clearing that.
0: Here, are you checking on a 83-year-old female, Drusilla Hawks? She has dementia and mental health issues. It's been alone since 9 p.m. She fired all of her caregivers. Spoke with a daughter this morning and threatened self-harm. There's possibly a handgun in the home. She's not for sure. The reporter's not for sure.
2: King 3, I'll go up there with him.
0: King 2-3.
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1: Clear.
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The run 200 North Main, crossing the Dollar General, 1 minute gate. 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Cars across the street in a blue and white van was loading a patient in a wheelchair who fell backwards and hit their head. Conscious, breathing, traffic on FDMS.

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1: I'm out of that crash, State Road 64, I-69. It's one vehicle, it's a motorcycle. Can you check with Gibson County, see if they've got any calls on it? If not, have them send EMS, check the rider out. He's standing alert and talking.
0: 35-1.
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0: Did you find the interrupt?
1: They got Princeton PD. I'll be in route as well shortly after, I think, 2 hours.
2: Fortune, hey, our MCT is not working. You can go ahead. Marcus, show us around.
3: I'm going to Fortune from the gate. If you pull around back, as female, feeling profusely sweating, has nausea, weakness, hands are tingly. 57-year-old female. Blood pressure is 129 over 76, so she does have panic attacks, but does not think this is what it is. She'll be in the storeroom in the back.

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0: Edward 2-3.
1: Disorderly at risk here, 414 South Ferris. It's for a client, Cheyenne Westerfield, that attacks staff. There's no weapons. They're separated. She's currently in a room by herself. 414 South Ferris at risk here.
2: 2-3, we'll take it as advised.
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0: 23, William 21.
1: 23.
2: 21.
0: For an attempted residential burglary in progress that occurred 10 minutes ago, 613 North Fulton Avenue. There's no suspect description, states they tried to break in last night as well. 613 North Fulton.
1: William 23, I'm clear. Did they advise that the suspect is still on scene?
0: Negative.
1: Clear.
0: Charger at the phone, there's multiple alerts on this address for Deshaun Greenwell, EDP, has depression, made statements about suicide by cop. Officer safety on that male, maybe in possession of a handgun. Another officer safety stated he would run if he knew he had a warrant. Also, a court supervised offender.
1: William 23, I'm clear.
2: 2-1, I was clear.

0: 35-1.
1: Ambulance has left the scene. They're going to take him down to Deaconess Midtown, get him checked out.
0: 35-1, confirming the subject's going to be the Burke RO.
1: That's affirmative.
0: 35-1.
2: Evans Oil, 3563, 1042.

0: Property damage accident in Washington and Kurth. It's for a green Cadillac that hit a pole. Here's the drivers out and walking around. Washington and Kurth.
1: Sam 220, clear.
2: Sam 210, my current. I'm pulling up on that.
0: Okay.
3: Three Mike 440, on route to destination on the road.
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0: And it actually just got closed out. They called back to cancel it. Thank you.
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1: They want to describe it, Bill.
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0: Graham. Their carbon monoxide detector was 70, but it has stopped. They're still in loss.
1: Lloyd and St. Joe. It's going to be on St. Joe, just north of Lloyd to Red Dodge Journey, and a Ford Fusion. They're unable to move out of traffic.
2: Clear.
1: There's also a hazard right in the same area. It's not related to the accident.

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1: Zero.
2: Shot fired. 7227 West Mill Road. Car advising several gunshots. The area I'd advise is definitely not fireworks.
3: 4430 advised. Do you have a car disregard?
2: Clear, 410.
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0: Accident unknown injury, 531 Brooklyn Avenue. Bunch of 6-1 Medic 9. Accident unknown injury, 531, 531 Brooklyn Avenue. Bunch of 6-1 Medic 9.
1: You would alarm me at 1023. I'll be working at 1050.
2: 3542.
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2: 3585.
4: 195. 195. Just confirming we are out of service in Mount Dadman.
0: Sorry, marking out of service. 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
0: Just wanted to clarify, I didn't quite catch radio traffic. Were we dispatched on that motor vehicle accident at 531 Brooklyn?
2: You're arriving on Brooklyn Ave.
3: Clear.
4: He is responding to the accident at Brooklyn. The ping actually shows on Virginia Street, just east of the Brooklyn Avenue entrance to the apartment complex. It's like the eastbound lane is just east of some bushes.
2: Cars, I'm not locating an accident out here.
3: They're showing on Virginia just east of Brooklyn Avenue in the eastbound lane, south side of the roadway.
2: I'm clear, I'll go check it out.
3: Alright, we're 220 over 282.
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0: We'll make 900 dispatch. EPD, Lincoln 6 did not find an accident, just a damaged iPhone. No accident there.
1: Copy, we'll do the
2: version. Broken iPhone, it appears.
3: Yeah, I found the broken iPhone in the road. No wreck, though.
2: There, we'll cancel.
4: Edward 6-1, drive us out.
2: Edward 6-1.
4: South Green River Road, pulling to Thornton's, Indiana God Plate. Victor William Ocean, 697, on a white SUV with one.

0: direction or anything?
1: Negative. 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
0: I'm clear.

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2: 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This is for me called Allure Wellness.
3: Well, it's quick.

0: I'm clear. Edward 220 or Edward 24?
1: Edward 24, we'll continue.
0: 0, Shane Velma. Sam 281.

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1: Sam 220.
2: You call back and verify the McDonald's that this is Matt, because they're saying it's not here.
3: This always has the motorcycle all being around to 60s accident.
4: 3542.
1: Washington Avenue. She has since left because she was uncomfortable.
2: I'm clear. Staff stated that this never happened, so you could show us, Bill.

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1: Yeah, Oak Hill Road, East Morgan Avenue, Indiana, BC 732, Frank Sam, on a white Chevy, Equinox unknown.
0: Clear.
2: I'm waiting to want traffic stop.
0: I am 21.
2: St. Joe in Iowa, cover bridge plate 105, Charles Ida Henry on a gray minivan with two.

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0: In West 3, 1106 North Elliott, the reporter's advising there's a black female, gray shirt, black pants, trying to get into their vehicle. It's a priority suspicious, 1106 North Elliott.
3: Institute for notification, we'll be in route that, disregard that sector.
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1: 220, we're clear.
0: The suspect is sitting on a porch next door, possibly 1108 North Elliott. That's on a ring camera.
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0: The male in his 70s, he has fallen. He's injured his knees. Off the couch.

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0: 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But if you close that card with a UT, I'll be en route to I-54.
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1: Edward, 282.
2: 282.
1: It's hit and run at Ross, 5480 East Indiana. It's going to be on the lot. Reporter's waiting by a silver Lexus. There's no suspect information. Ross, 5480 East Indiana.
2: I'm clear. Is there any way else we can dispatch someone else's? I'm currently breaking down in my car. I'm going to have to pull over and call traffic.
1: I'm clear. I'll get somebody out there and show you how to service if you want to go to info to get Tri-State.
2: I'm clear. Thank you.
3: That worked out. I can get it.
1: 2-3, thank you.
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1: Clear, Missouri and Elliott.

residential fire alarm 14828 Old State Court, for Battalion 4, 4-1, 4-2. Residential fire alarm 14828, 14828 Old State Court, for Battalion 4, 4-1, 4-2.

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1: Hi, Carson, I'm with Cal. Michael Shirey, eastbound St. George, from southbound 41 in a white Corvette, with a top down and a child in the back seat, and advised they almost hit the caller, driving recklessly, authority of the caller, 1605.

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0: 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Almost hit the collar and driving reckless. 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

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I'm 22, X-ray 1644, your radio is keying up, you have traffic. 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
0: And or heating oil. 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

0: the run card for that check warfare. We've got a daughter calling in requesting a phone call.
1: Yeah, I'll call her back.
0: Clear.
2: David 502 Carson.
0: John.
2: Barker. Could be. I'll give you the plate in a second.
0: Clear.
2: Got a plate. Edward David Frank 932 on watching.

0: 22, Sam, 220.
1: 22. Sam, 220.
0: For a mental person, 370 Shamrock Court, East 4. The reporter is unsure of the apartment number, but states her daughter, Michaela, well, needs a CIT officer, that she's seeing dead people and making comments that she's Jesus. Apparently, there's also a 5-year-old female in the apartment as well. 370 Shamrock.
1: Sam, mother
0: unsure? It's unsure. The mother's wanting to stay anonymous because she doesn't want her daughter knowing that she called the police on her.
1: Unclear. Did she call from the 911 cell?
0: Negative. Her phone number's on the road card.
1: Unclear. Thank you.
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0: 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I'm route to Shamrock. 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
4: 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We'll be in route to Shamrock. 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
2: Burglary alarm at AIS 2319 Stringtown. 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
1: 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Virtual call came in as he slid out of his recliner. Parted it. 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
1: Clear. 403, one, I was quick.
2: Change with your sign case number. I don't need it over here.

I had the first vehicle's information to the car. It was two flat tires. Feller is blowing up that vehicle now. I'm back out with the second. The pothole, if you can notify NDOT, it's going to be just west of the 51, approximately 50.9, right at the bridge. There's a large pothole with a large piece of concrete sticking out. There's going to be more busted tires

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2: Give me primary on this. Show report on my part, I'll be available, I believe, 450. I'm just going to be on scene for just a couple more minutes.

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2: Sam 2-1.
0: For a family dispute, West 4, 2425 Negley Court. The reporter's baby daddy, Antonio Burns, won't let her get out of the vehicle. Apparently they're in a red Chevy Equinox. 2425 Negley Court.
1: 220, clear.
2: Same to one, clear.
3: Here, Jay, when you can take us off for mail, we'll be en route to back up 220, disregard south.
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0: 486.
1: Star medics for a person down in the 200 block of Main Street. It's right next to 207 Main. Let's get subject laying down. Someone said he hit his head.
0: Claire, we have it as 203 Main Street by the Irish Pub for Malifel. Hit his head. Is it the same one?
1: Yeah.
0: So we got to run around.
2: The passing heart again at 203 Main Street. Lincoln 1, medic assist. Assist with the medic run 203, 203 Main Street. Passing heart again, Irish Pub.
3: Zero, Frank Lincoln, 27, White Chevy Malibu.
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0: 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I'm back in service, car 2018.
1: Claire, can you start towards that accident, 1717, I'll turn it over.
0: I'll be in route.

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1: Assault in progress in East 5, Indiana Mentor, 5401 Vogel Road. Multiple calls for a client assaulting another subject. It's going to be an Austin Burks who's attacking clients and staff. 5401 Vogel Road.
0: Be clear. 4204, I'll be around tonight.
1: Is that Edward 220 calling around?
0: 230.
1: Edward 230.

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0: one more clear. 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
1: We got the tire changed on the second vehicle. She'll be back on the roadway following Fellers with the first vehicle to the tire shop in Du Bois County. 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
0: 36K.

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1: 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Need a price on a wreck until I'm here. Just got a tire on my car.

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0: street.
1: Misdemeanor Thursday, September 10th. 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
2: 13:30. 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

0: out. 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She's 4 years of age.
1: We're clear. 5-Adam-5-1 in route.
0: I'm sorry, we do have extensive alerts for a female resident here, ADP. I believe there's history of drug use.
2: 5-1-7 out. Card, as long as it goes into neutral and rolls. 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
1: I'm clear.

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Send us an engine, we'll stand by for number. 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

0: 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For 48-year-old that was passing out in the pool. 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
1: Clear.
2: 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Keep the radio mark for this.
1: I'm clear. 410. You are Mount Pleasant in which cross street, I'm sorry?
2: Big Hill Drive in Mount Pleasant. He's stopped right now.
1: Trauma run 1721, 172 in Glendale Avenue, Wellington 71 Medic 5.

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0: Bellmead Avenue in South Hebron, Indiana, personalized. Sam Henry, Adam Nora, George Ocean, on a Navy Ghost Caravan.

Medic run for seizure of Walnut and Evans, 1 engine 1, 1 medic 1. 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

0: 1-1-1, the patient appears to be on Evans, just north of Walnut on the west side of Roebuck.
1: Engine 1's clear.

0: 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Assist here. I'll be en route to John 201 or John 202.
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0: 100 block of South Spring River Road. Heard an explosion to the south.
1: I got the 100 block of South Spring River Road, but nothing after that.
0: I just heard an explosion somewhere in the area. I'll be investigating.
2: Edward 230, you can come in route down.
3: Chosen route to that.
1: Thank you, 923.
0: Brian Lloyd over Bacon. You need to go on Charles David Queen 418 on a black Chevy Trax. I know.

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0: 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I was just wondering if you're close.
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1: Cleveland.
2: William 2-2-0.
0: This is Bob Parker. The reporter will be arriving in a silver Nissan SUV.

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1: Go ahead.
0: Give me the disregard on the accident on Green River so I can assign it to them.
1: Two four.

0: If that's Sam 2-3, that's affirmative. Just need a dead ball on your last.
1: Sam 2-3, it's assist on last. You can show us how to firehouse subs.

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1: 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So 402 and around.
0: Okay. As a GPS alarm, the company made contact with the vehicle owner advising no injury.

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1: Introduce you real quick.
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2: Clear, we'll get on the board.
3: Yes, sir. There's no entry there. That's correct.
1: 1 minute 16, you're on disregard.
3: Did you want to clarify? Can you hear me, Clarence?

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1: 282.
2: Edward 220.
0: For a family dispute, 2501 Arbor's Drive, apartment 4. The reporter Brandy Wooten is advising 18-year-old Dalton Wyatt's trying to leave in her car without permission. Apparently he's in his bedroom right now upset because the mother won't let his girlfriend spend the night. 2501 Arbor's Drive, apartment 4.
1: Edward 32, I'm clear.
2: Edward 22, we're clear.
3: If you want, I'm seeing.
4: I'll be in route to family dispute.
0: Hello?
1: Edward 32, I'm clear. Thank you.

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0: Acts of injury is 1951 Washington, 1-3, 1-15, medic 16. Next with injury is 1951 1951 Washington Avenue, by the 1-3 liquor store, 1-15, 1 medic 16.
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0: The patient does have a dog in the lab, said he is friendly but does not like men. Ask to have a neighbor put it away.

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2: King 3, apologize.

Farm View 5, there's an officer safety on the address from Melvin Holmes. Advised he would find officers and kill them. Also advised he was not afraid to go to prison. This occurred on a traffic stop where he became disorderly and refused to identify himself. Also, more on a family dispute. He stated to dispatch that officers were going to have to shoot him on arrival. He's also a GB felony candidate. Here for a county firearm officer.

0: Edward 2-4, arrest. We'll be en route to the family, just viewed in Arbors. You can disregard 220.
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She's vomiting with distorted vision. 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
3: Two two zero.
2: Welfare. 1472 Harrelton Drive, East 3. A reporter has been hearing a young child screaming and crying from this apartment all day. Listen to the door and can hear the child sobbing. No, stop it. States there's ongoing issues of child abuse in this apartment, and the dad refuses to answer the door. 1472 Harrelton.
4: Edward 220, we're clear.
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4: 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Zero, we're clear. I'm just available.
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0: 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It's a white charger.

0: Motorist has a personal tow on the way. Vehicle's off the roadway, not a hazard. She's been picked up by a taxi. I'm available.
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3: TAC 4.
4: William 2-1. William 2-1.
3: Can you put me on in detail? I can give you specifics later.
5: Number 6, I am.
4: Clear.
1: And I just want to let you know he has a gang associate alert if he was arrested, Your Honor.
6: I'm clear. He's going to try to lift his car down to the next gas station.

0: 67 Henning Avenue. The reporter's boyfriend, Dwight Lee, just slapped her. The black male, pink sweater and gray sweatpants. We're trying to get further. 1767 Henning Avenue.
1: Stand here, one clear.
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3: Same 230, you show accident report and show me after that.
0: Clear, Sam 230. Edward 220, I'll show you available.
3: Clear, thank you.
0: Well, I'm clear. I've got a family dispute when you're ready.
3: Go ahead.
0: 2509 Sweetser Avenue. Renee Lee, it's a 13-year-old, is causing issues in the home and breaking things, and she's on probation. 2509 Sweetser Avenue. You want another car when I get one available?
1: Sam, Dan Earth Hillcrest, juvenile male, mileage ready.
0: Go ahead.
1: 05.
0: 05 at 1839.

0: MG3 in reference to our check welfare at Covert and Lodge. Can you make an extra patrol? We're familiar with them.
1: Clear. You want me to put you on or just assign it to you?
0: You can put us on and close out as an extra patrol.

0: David 635, Michelle sent with County at Maine and Michigan.
1: And I'll have a being outside as well.
2: I want to St. Vincent, beginning mileage 567.7. AT 43.
3: Which references, please?
0: Or describe, can you put us back on our pins?

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1: Okay.
2: Wait, there'll be an investigation.

0: William, 222.
1: 222.
0: Just confirming, is that 1645, 1645, or 1545?
1: 1545, the asylum, haunted house on 7th.
2: We need to run headquarters references.